0: head in it.
1: If your metro don't trust you, I'm gonna shoot you.
2: Gang.
0: Gang shit, that's all I'm on.

Shorty said she coming with a bread sense, cause you saw a young brother pull up in the Rover. Now she said she wanna come over, yeah, but I don't want no love. I just wanna make the moolala, yeah, the moolala. I just wanna make the moolala. Come on, give me moolala.

Yeah. Life. Life is the only thing we need. They need me to go, but I don't wanna leave. Rest in peace, little Keith.